with a Cuban cigar, a beat up guitar, listening to you sing along with a song I just wrote.

lake makes it crystal clear that there's not another living soul for miles and miles around.

Our next guest is a woman who lives and breathes country music and has ever since she was a young child. She's a fine songwriter and singer who won a Grammy Award for her collaboration with Willie on Mendocino County Line. Here to perform I'll Never Be Free, LeAnn Womack.

But I buried family and a few good friends, and held a brand new baby in my hands. 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

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I broke your heart

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I never thought I'd see the day, the time just stood there still. 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

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And love you all the way. I reach for you, you come to me.

hard to get through since you've gone. So I do the only thing I know how to get by.